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1: What's the point of power in the Philippines? With Ronnie Puno.
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6: Traffic check ulit tayo sa elliptical road, light to moderate ang daloy ng mga sasakyan papasok ng Commonwealth Avenue. 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
9: AC Mobility of the billionaire Zobelda Ayala family is serious about the electric vehicle ecosystem in the country. 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
3: This is not just for EV owners already today, but also for EV intenders, for businesses, for fleet users, and even for first-hand responders. So really, this makes sure that we are aligning the private sector innovations to the government's vision of having, you know, safe and very well-regulated EV ecosystem.
9: Interesting daw makita na may similar problems ang EV industry ng Pilipinas sa ibang bansa sa Southeast Asia, gaya ng Malaysia. Pero mahalaga ang mga polisiya, kaya naman maaari raw magamit ang experience nila para maisaayos pa ang sektor na ito ng bansa.
4: AC Mobility says this is just the beginning of the conversation. Plano nilang dalhin ng forum sa iba pang bahagi ng Pilipinas para mas mapalawak ang EV awareness at education ng mga Pinoy. Para sa Agenda, G. Baroga, Bilyonario News Channel.
5: Billy Joel reveals he underwent brain surgery. He told SiriusXM's The Billy Joel Channel na diagnosed siya with normal pressure hydrocephalus last year. Naapektuhan ito ang kanyang balance, forcing him to cancel several concerts. Pinayuhan din daw siya ng mga doktor na iwasan ma-stress and to have a shunt implanted in his brain. After the surgery, bumuti raw ang pakiramdam at memory ng 77-year-old Grammy-winning singer. Wala rin anya dapat ikabahala ang fans as he continues his recovery. Pasabog agad ang New York Fashion Week. Ralph Lauren kicked off the highly anticipated event by showcasing his Spring 2027 collection. Ayon sa legendary U.S. designer, the collection is an irreverent take on romance and celebrates ingenuity, character, and originality. Kabilang sa star-studded guests ang mga aktres na sina Cynthia Erivo, Viola Davis, and Ariana DeBose.
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12: iPhone Duo represents the incredible creativity, ingenuity, and dedication of teams across Apple. 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
13: Nalilito na ako eh, sa
14: iPhone
13: dami.
14: Duo. Sa daming ano, iPhone.
13: Diba? 17, 18, oh, ngayon. 18. Parang every year.
14: Tapos may iPhone Duo naman.
13: The Duo is the flip,
14: yes,
13: right?
14: Yeah. Exactly.
13: So, sabi mo, it's as big as a passport that you can open.
14: Yes.
13: So, it's just like a passport.
14: Exactly. And it's designed for multitasking. That's why you have like multiple screens.
13: Yeah.
14: Oo. So, I think it's pretty cool. But I know they weren't the first ones. Oo nga, they weren't the first ones who did that design. Diba Samsung came up with that muna?
13: Mm-hmm.
15: Yung nalako sa 3210.
14: Sa Nokia.
15: Simple, masimple.
13: Nokia 3210.
15: Masimple yung buhay.
13: Masimple yung buhay, no?
15: Analog.
13: Pero kung liligaluhan mo kami ni Erica na iPhone, okay din sa amin.
6: Guys, sa Christmas party na lang, balita ko yun yung premium sa raffle ng mga boss natin.
14: Ay, oo nga, yung raffle.
6: Malapit na eh.
13: Anyway, balikan lang natin yung top story natin kanina, yung ferry. No? Siyempre, napakalungkot nung balitang yon dahil 80 plus pa yung hinahanap. So sabi nga ni spokesperson ng Philippine Coast Guard, si Ma'am Noemi, search and rescue operations are ongoing. They're not giving too many details kasi wala pa silang masyado talagang alam at this point. Alam lang may pagsabog, may usok, at may sunog.
6: And pala, isipan Pinks, kasi narinig ko sa interview mo kanina with spokesperson Noemi na dumaan pala to sa safety inspection din.
13: Yes.
6: At may compliance daw. So ano kaya yung naging dahilan talaga?
14: Yeah. What happened?
13: Yeah, kasi usually kapag ganyan, yan ang unang tanong eh. Na-inspect ba yan? Is it worth, ano yun, parang seaworthy, di ba?
6: Yeah.
13: Parang ganun. So they checked, I think, sometime in the first or second quarter of this year. Mm. And even yung, sabi lang, may problema daw doon sa
6: fire alarm.
13: Fire alarm that they were able to
6: address.
13: They were able to address and fix that particular problem. So we still don't know. At syempre, yung mga kaanak ng mga sakay ng ferry, I'm sure, are having the most difficult time right now. We just hope that pati yung mga rescuers will stay safe because according to Ma'am Noemi, the conditions aren't very favorable right now.
6: Sana
14: so, are there any other updates, Pinks? Like, when will we know the next update for this?
13: Siguro, they, ganyan naman ang Coast Guard, they give regular updates. Kaya lang kasi gabi na ngayon eh. So, pero patuloy naman daw yung search and rescue operations. So,
6: our thoughts and prayers are with the families as well. At yan ang ating agenda ngayong gabi. Ako si Dillard Chen.
14: Ako naman si Erica Christensen. For more news and features, visit our official website, bnc.ph.
13: At ako si Pinky Webb. Sa bawat issue, may angulo. At ang balita, may agenda.
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